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5: Weather. We'll have a clear night tonight. Fog patches overnight down to 9. Monday, sun and cloud reaching 21. Sunny on Tuesday with a high again of 21.
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5: We'll have a clear night tonight. Fog patches overnight down to 9. Monday, sun and cloud reaching 21. Sunny on Tuesday with a high again of 21.
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5: We'll have a clear night tonight. Fog patches overnight down to 9. Monday, sun and cloud reaching 21. Sunny on Tuesday with a high again of 21.
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1: We'll have a clear night tonight. Fog patches overnight down to 9. Monday, sun and cloud reaching 21. Sunny on Tuesday with a high again of 21.
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1: Moose weather.
2: We'll have a clear night tonight. Fog patches overnight down to 9. Monday, sun and cloud reaching 21. Sunny on Tuesday with a high again of 21.
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0: In the fall, the leaves change color and fall to the ground. 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

0: 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It's fall. Looks like there's a 100% chance of pumpkin spice lattes today with a high chance of flannel shirts.
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2: We'll have a clear night tonight. Fog patches overnight down to 9. Monday, sun and cloud reaching 21. Sunny on Tuesday with a high again of 21.
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1: We'll have a clear night tonight. Fog patches overnight down to 9. Monday, sun and cloud reaching 21. Sunny on Tuesday with a high again of 21.
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1: Good morning, I'm Stevan Cyrus. More than $205,000 was raised in yesterday's Our Hospital Walk Run. It was the 20th annual event with more than 645 participants and volunteers supporting local healthcare. Funds raised this year will help provide state-of-the-art medical equipment and patient care at the North Bay Regional Health Center. Foundation President and CEO Tammy Morrison says for 20 years, this event has demonstrated the power of community support and its impact on local healthcare. She says every participant, volunteer, donor, and sponsor has played a role in helping ensure patients and families in our region have access to exceptional care close to home. Since its inception in 2006, the event has raised more than $2.1 million. Ottawa says $850,000 in Fed Noir funding will help grow Northern Ontario's music, film, and television industry. Officials say the money for cultural industries of Ontario North is expected to create and maintain nearly 45 full-time jobs, all while helping attract new music, film, and television projects to the North and encouraging additional private sector investments in the industry. Specifically, it will enable film and television productions to access up to $10,000 in non-repayable funding to train crew members for skill positions. Fed Noir says it'll also pave the way for Northern Ontario's Music and Film Awards Conference and allow post-secondary schools across the region to provide students with hands-on learning opportunities and career training as part of the region's film and television projects. Today is the fourth annual Test Your Smoke Alarm Day in Ontario. The Office of the Fire Marshal is urging people to protect their families from fires by testing the smoke alarms in their homes today and every month after. Officials say Ontario continues to see an increasing trend in residential fatal fires and fire deaths. They say there were 127 fire deaths last year, with 77 so far this year. Fire Marshal John Pegg says working smoke alarms save lives, adding you might have less than 60 seconds to safely escape once your smoke alarm sounds. The focus on this year's day of action is the young adults and students living on their own for the first time. Officials say SaveByTheBeep.ca has tools and information to help people make fire-safe decisions and educate new renters about the fire safety responsibilities and obligations of both tenants and landlords.
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1: In the world of sports, in the late game for the WNBA, the playoffs have begun. In round one, the Las Vegas Aces defeated the Indiana Fever 102-85. Ace star Asia Wilson came up with 38 points, 16 boards, and 4 blocks on the night. And in the MLB, it was the final game in the season for the Toronto Blue Jays, who were already eliminated from the playoffs. The only reason people were watching were for two players in particular, George Springer, whose contract is up at the end of the season, as well as Max Scherzer. George Springer had one hit for a double, and Max Scherzer turned in a vintage performance, going 7 innings, giving up 6 hits, 1 earned run, 1 walk, and 7 strikeouts. Both men have pondered retirement and admitted that could have been their last game in the MLB. Max Scherzer joined the team on a 1-year deal back in 2025, And George Springer joined in January of 2021 when he signed a six-year, $150 million deal. Both men received lengthy standing ovations for their years of service and hard work in Toronto, and both played a pivotal role in their World Series run one season ago.
0: Moose weather.
1: Sunny this morning with a high of 11, mainly sunny into the afternoon with a high of 20, mainly clear into the evening with a high of 16, and overnight clear with a low of 10.
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1: Wednesday, September 30th is National Day for Truth and Reconciliation, a time to honor the survivors of residential schools, the children who never came home, and all of those affected by this part of Canada's history. Join the Every Child Matters Walk, beginning at 10 a.m. at Lee Park, continuing to the Kiwanis Bandshell. 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
4: Moose weather.
5: Sunny this morning with a high of 11, mainly sunny into the afternoon with a high of 20, mainly clear into the evening with a high of 16, and overnight clear with a low of 10.
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1: Good morning, I'm Stevon Cyrus. More than $205,000 was raised in yesterday's Our Hospital Walk Run. It was the 20th annual event with more than 645 participants and volunteers supporting local healthcare. Funds raised this year will help provide state-of-the-art medical equipment and patient care at the North Bay Regional Health Center. Foundation President and CEO Tammy Morrison says for 20 years, this event has demonstrated the power of community support and its impact on local healthcare. She says every participant, volunteer, donor, and sponsor has played a role in helping ensure patients and families in our region have access to exceptional care close to home. Since its inception in 2006, the event has raised more than $2.1 million. Ottawa says $850,000 in Fed Noir funding will help grow Northern Ontario's music, film, and television industry. Officials say the money for cultural industries of Ontario North is expected to create and maintain nearly 45 full-time jobs, all while helping attract new music, film, and television projects to the North and encouraging additional private sector investments in the industry. Specifically, it will enable film and television productions to access up to $10,000 in non-repayable funding to train crew members for skilled positions. Fed Noir says it'll also pave the way for Northern Ontario's Music and Film Awards Conference and allow post-secondary schools across the region to provide students with hands-on learning opportunities and career training as part of the region's film and television projects. Today is the fourth annual Test Your Smoke Alarm Day in Ontario. The Office of the Fire Marshal is urging people to protect their families from fires by testing the smoke alarms in their homes today and every month after. Officials say Ontario continues to see an increasing trend in residential fatal fires and fire deaths. They say there were 127 fire deaths last year, with 77 so far this year. Fire Marshal John Pegg says working smoke alarms save lives, adding you might have less than 60 seconds to safely escape once your smoke alarm sounds. The focus on this year's day of action is young adults and students living on their own for the first time. Officials say SaveByTheBeep.ca has tools and information to help people make fire safe decisions and educate new renters about the fire safety responsibilities and obligations of both tenants and landlords.
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1: And in the world of sports, in the late game for the WNBA, the playoffs have begun. In round one, the Las Vegas Aces defeated the Indiana Fever 102-85. Ace star Asia Wilson came up with 38 points, 16 boards, and 4 blocks on the night. And in the MLB, it was the final game in the season for the Toronto Blue Jays, who were already eliminated from the playoffs. The only reason people were watching were for two players in particular, George Springer, whose contract is up at the end of the season, as well as Max Scherzer. George Springer had one hit for a double, and Max Scherzer turned in a vintage performance, going 7 innings, giving up 6 hits, 1 earned run, 1 walk, and 7 strikeouts. Both men have pondered retirement and admitted that could have been their last game in the MLB. Max Scherzer joined the team on a 1-year deal back in 2025, and George Springer joined in January of 2021 when he signed a 6-year, $150 million deal. Both men received lengthy standing ovations for their years of service and hard work in Toronto, and both played a pivotal role in their World Series run one season ago.
0: Moose weather.
1: Sunny this morning with a high of 11, mainly sunny into the afternoon with a high of 20, mainly clear into the evening with a high of 16, and overnight clear with a low of 10.
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0: News weather. Sunny this morning with a high of 11, mainly sunny into the afternoon with a high of 20, mainly clear into the evening with a high of 16, and overnight clear with a low of 10.
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1: Good morning, I'm Stevon Cyrus. More than $205,000 was raised in yesterday's Our Hospital Walk Run. It was the 20th annual event with more than 645 participants and volunteers supporting local healthcare. Funds raised this year will help provide state-of-the-art medical equipment and patient care at the North Bay Regional Health Center. Foundation President and CEO Tammy Morrison says for 20 years, this event has demonstrated the power of community support and its impact on local healthcare. She says every participant, volunteer, donor, and sponsor has played a role in helping ensure patients and families in our region have access to exceptional care close to home. Since its inception in 2006, the event has raised more than $2.1 million. Ottawa says $850,000 in Fed Noir funding will help grow Northern Ontario's music, film, and television industry. Officials say the money for cultural industries of Ontario North is expected to create and maintain nearly 45 full-time jobs, all while helping attract new music, film, and television projects to the North and encouraging additional private sector investments in the industry. Specifically, it will enable film and television productions to access up to $10,000 in non-repayable funding to train crew members for skill positions. Fed Noir says it'll also pave the way for Northern Ontario's Music and Film Awards Conference and allow post-secondary schools across the region to provide students with hands-on learning opportunities and career training as part of the region's film and television projects. Today is the fourth annual Test Your Smoke Alarm Day in Ontario. The Office of the Fire Marshal is urging people to protect their families from fires by testing the smoke alarms in their homes today and every month after. Officials say Ontario continues to see an increasing trend in residential fatal fires and fire deaths. They say there were 127 fire deaths last year, with 77 so far this year. Fire Marshal John Pegg says working smoke alarms save lives, adding you might have less than 60 seconds to safely escape once your smoke alarm sounds. The focus on this year's Day of Action is the young adults and students living on their own for the first time. Officials say SaveByTheBeep.ca has tools and information to help people make fire-safe decisions and educate new renters about the fire safety responsibilities and obligations of both tenants and landlords.
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1: And in the world of sports, in the late game for the WNBA, the playoffs have begun. In round one, the Las Vegas Aces defeated the Indiana Fever 102-85. Ace star Asia Wilson came up with 38 points, 16 boards, and 4 blocks on the night. And in the MLB, it was the final game in the season for the Toronto Blue Jays, who were already eliminated from the playoffs. The only reason people were watching were for two players in particular, George Springer, whose contract is up at the end of the season, as well as Max Scherzer. George Springer had one hit for a double, and Max Scherzer turned in a vintage performance, going 7 innings, giving up 6 hits, 1 earned run, 1 walk, and 7 strikeouts. Both men have pondered retirement and admitted that could have been their last game in the MLB. Max Scherzer joined the team on a 1-year deal back in 2025, and George Springer joined in January of 2021 when he signed a 6-year, $150 million deal. Both men received lengthy standing ovations for their years of service and hard work in Toronto, and both played a pivotal role in their World Series run one season ago.
0: Moose weather.
1: Sunny this morning with a high of 11, mainly sunny into the afternoon with a high of 20, mainly clear into the evening with a high of 16, and overnight clear with a low of 10.
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1: Dear Mr. Brown by Sean Hook here on 99.3 Moose FM, West Ipsing's best music. Welcome back. I'm Stevon, and we are having ourselves quite a show. And on today's show, we're going to stick with something nice and easy. Well, anyway, there's this story that just actually came out over the weekend, and it's called the Marine Lion, because one lion made its way from the desert and is now living by the beach. And I find that hilarious. It's like, well, I don't really like my environment anymore. I'm going to go take refuge on a beach, some nice water, get some marine life to eat. And they don't know how long it's going to stay, but they're trying to figure out if they should either put it back where it's supposed to be or just allow it to just be there. And I thought it was a pretty funny story. And we kind of do that, right? Sometimes we go into an environment maybe that we necessarily don't know how it's going to go. Maybe you're going from a small town to a big city or vice versa. You came to West Nipissing like I did, and there are a lot of changes. So I want to know from you throughout this show, you know, what were some of those changes like? And for you, what was it like to go to the opposite environment, whether it was small town to big city or big city to small town? Let me know via the text line, 705-753-1400, or let me know over on Facebook. Up next, I Knew It, I Knew You by Taylor Swift here on Moose FM.

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0: 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I'm Devon, and be sure to check us out on Facebook. We have a lot of awesome posts going up there and hopefully a giveaway coming up soon. 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
4: Moose weather.
0: Sunny this morning with a high of 11, mainly sunny into the afternoon with a high of 20, mainly clear into the evening with a high of 16, and overnight clear with a low of 10.
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1: Good morning, I'm Stevon Cyrus. More than $205,000 was raised in yesterday's Our Hospital Walk Run. It was the 20th annual event with more than 645 participants and volunteers supporting local healthcare. Funds raised this year will help provide state-of-the-art medical equipment and patient care at the North Bay Regional Health Center. Foundation President and CEO Tammy Morrison says for 20 years, this event has demonstrated the power of community support and its impact on local healthcare. She says every participant, volunteer, donor, and sponsor has played a role in helping ensure patients and families in our region have access to exceptional care close to home. Since its inception in 2006, the event has raised more than $2.1 million. Ottawa says $850,000 in Fed Noir funding will help grow Northern Ontario's music, film, and television industry. Officials say the money for cultural industries of Ontario North is expected to create and maintain nearly 45 full-time jobs, all while helping attract new music, film, and television projects to the North and encouraging additional private sector investments in the industry. Specifically, it will enable film and television productions to access up to $10,000 in non-repayable funding to train crew members for skill positions. Fed Noir says it'll also pave the way for Northern Ontario's Music and Film Awards Conference and allow post-secondary schools across the region to provide students with hands-on learning opportunities and career training as part of the region's film and television projects. Today is the fourth annual Test Your Smoke Alarm Day in Ontario. The Office of the Fire Marshal is urging people to protect their families from fires by testing the smoke alarms in their homes today and every month after. Officials say Ontario continues to see an increasing trend in residential fatal fires and fire deaths. They say there were 127 fire deaths last year, with 77 so far this year. Fire Marshal John Pegg says working smoke alarms save lives, adding you might have less than 60 seconds to safely escape once your smoke alarm sounds. The focus on this year's day of action is the young adults and students living on their own for the first time. Officials say SaveByTheBeep.ca has tools and information to help people make fire safe decisions and educate new renters about the fire safety responsibilities and obligations of both tenants and landlords.
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1: Out in the world of sports, in the late game for the WNBA, the playoffs have begun. In round one, the Las Vegas Aces defeated the Indiana Fever 102-85. Ace star Asia Wilson came up with 38 points, 16 boards, and 4 blocks on the night. And in the MLB, it was the final game in the season for the Toronto Blue Jays, who were already eliminated from the playoffs. The only reason people were watching were for two players in particular, George Springer, whose contract is up at the end of the season, as well as Max Scherzer. George Springer had one hit for a double, and Max Scherzer turned in a vintage performance, going 7 innings, giving up 6 hits, 1 earned run, 1 walk, and 7 strikeouts. Both men have pondered retirement and admitted that could have been their last game in the MLB. Max Scherzer joined the team on a 1-year deal back in 2025, And George Springer joined in January of 2021 when he signed a six-year, $150 million deal. Both men received lengthy standing ovations for their years of service and hard work in Toronto, and both played a pivotal role in their World Series run one season ago.
0: Moose weather.
1: Sunny this morning with a high of 11, mainly sunny into the afternoon with a high of 20, mainly clear into the evening with a high of 16, and overnight clear with a low of 10.
5: Fall is when the squirrels become hoarders. They're like tiny, furry doomsday preppers.
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8: Night 9.3 Moose FM, West Nipissing's best music. Welcome back. I'm Stevon. I hope you're having a good one. And today we're talking about, well, we're talking through one story, which was a lioness moving from the desert to live by the beach. And so far, they've left that lioness alone. And he's downed about 40 seals in a night. Only 12 desert lions live along the coast. So, I mean, she's really got the front row seats to when these sea animals just come out of the water, and she's been making good use of it. But the reason we're connecting it to us is sometimes we go from one environment to the next. This lion was from the desert and is now living at the beach. And I want to know from you, depending on where you started, maybe in life, maybe you started in a small town here in Sturgeon and you have aspirations to go to a big town because when you went, it was just so big and it was really interesting. Or maybe, like me, you went from maybe a bigger town and you've now come to a actual small town. And I want to know your thoughts on the change and what that was like for you in the first few. I think we've talked about a little bit here on my side, but I got to say, my first night here was not a great representation of lots of snow. Actually, no, there was a little bit of snow, but then it stopped. And then the first night was like a low of minus 35 or 38. I think it was supposed to feel like minus 40, because the minute I got out of that car, oh my gosh. Let me tell you, my hands froze over in about 2 seconds. I ran inside. We turned on the heat as far as it could go. And I got to get my hands back. It was definitely an interesting night. I think we tried to find like food because it was past 6 o'clock or 7. And most of the town was shut down because I actually went out in my car and I was like, why is everything closed? It was Saturday, everybody. Again, I didn't know that pretty much everything closes at like 5 or 6. I'm out there at like 7 or 8 just looking for something that wasn't like just junk food off the bat. Everything was closed. So it was interesting to say the least, but you know, I love this town now. If I have my way, I'd like to stay here for a very long time. But let me know your thoughts. Your first initial maybe week or day, what was the big change like? Whether you went from a small town to a big town or a big town to a small town. Let me know your thoughts via the text line. 705-753-1400 or let me know over on Facebook. Up next, it's Obsession here on Moose FM.

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1: On September 30th, Conseil Scolaire Catholique Franco-Nord and its schools actively commemorate National Day of Truth and Reconciliation, as well as Orange Shirt Day. Franco-Nord students and staff wear orange in solidarity to raise awareness of the legacy of residential schools and to pay tribute to the thousands of survivors. It's a time to reflect on the past while creating actions that strengthen relationships for the future. At Franco-Nord, we're taking action for reconciliation.
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3: Moose weather. Sunny this morning with a high of 11, mainly sunny into the afternoon with a high of 20, mainly clear into the evening with a high of 16, and overnight clear with a low of 10.
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1: Good morning, I'm Stevan Cyrus. More than $205,000 was raised in yesterday's Our Hospital Walk Run. It was the 20th annual event with more than 645 participants and volunteers supporting local healthcare. Funds raised this year will help provide state-of-the-art medical equipment and patient care at the North Bay Regional Health Center. Foundation President and CEO Tammy Morrison says for 20 years, this event has demonstrated the power of community support and its impact on local healthcare. She says every participant, volunteer, donor, and sponsor has played a role in helping ensure patients and families in our region have access to exceptional care close to home. Since its inception in 2006, the event has raised more than $2.1 million. Ottawa says $850,000 in Fed Noir funding will help grow Northern Ontario's music, film, and television industry. Officials say the money for cultural industries of Ontario North is expected to create and maintain nearly 45 full-time jobs, all while helping attract new music, film, and television projects to the North and encouraging additional private sector investments in the industry. Specifically, it will enable film and television productions to access up to $10,000 in non-repayable funding to train crew members for skill positions. Fed Noir says it'll also pave the way for Northern Ontario's Music and Film Awards Conference and allow post-secondary schools across the region to provide students with hands-on learning opportunities and career training as part of the region's film and television projects. Today is the fourth annual Test Your Smoke Alarm Day in Ontario. The Office of the Fire Marshal is urging people to protect their families from fires by testing the smoke alarms in their homes today and every month after. Officials say Ontario continues to see an increasing trend in residential fatal fires and fire deaths. They say there were 127 fire deaths last year, with 77 so far this year. Fire Marshal John Pegg says working smoke alarms save lives, adding you might have less than 60 seconds to safely escape once your smoke alarm sounds. The focus on this year's day of action is young adults and students living on their own for the first time. Officials say SaveByTheBeep.ca has tools and information to help people make fire-safe decisions and educate new renters about the fire safety responsibilities and obligations of both tenants and landlords.
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1: And in the world of sports, in the late game for the WNBA, the playoffs have begun. In round one, the Las Vegas Aces defeated the Indiana Fever 102-85. Ace star Asia Wilson came up with 38 points, 16 boards, and 4 blocks on the night. And in the MLB, it was the final game in the season for the Toronto Blue Jays, who were already eliminated from the playoffs. The only reason people were watching were for two players in particular, George Springer, whose contract is up at the end of the season, as well as Max Scherzer. George Springer had one hit for a double, and Max Scherzer turned in a vintage performance, going 7 innings, giving up 6 hits, 1 earned run, 1 walk, and 7 strikeouts. Both men have pondered retirement and admitted that could have been their last game in the MLB. Max Scherzer joined the team on a 1-year deal back in 2025, and George Springer joined in January of 2021 when he signed a 6-year, $150 million deal. Both men received lengthy standing ovations for their years of service and hard work in Toronto, and both played a pivotal role in their World Series run one season ago.
0: Moose weather.
1: Sunny this morning with a high of 11, mainly sunny into the afternoon with a high of 20, mainly clear into the evening with a high of 16, and overnight clear with a low of 10.
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Time Machine by Talk here on 99.3 Moose FM, West Nipissing's best music. Welcome back. I'm Stevon, and I hope you're having a good one. It is 8:12, and well, we've been enjoying the show a little bit today. And this hour, I want to know something from you. We talked last hour about going from one environment to the next, but now I want to know from you, which one do you enjoy more? If you're someone that has lived both in a small town and you've also lived in the city, or you've been there for maybe an extended period of time, but you return, which one do you prefer more? I'd like to know your thoughts on this one via the text line, 705-753-1400, or let me know over on Facebook. Up next, it's Hit the Wall by Gacy Abrams here on Moose FM.

0: Rude Boy by Rihanna here on 99.3 Moose FM, West Everything's Best Music. Welcome back. I'm Stevon. It is going to be 8:20 here in about 5 seconds. And we've been having ourselves quite the show. And one of the things that I want to let you know is you can stream us anywhere at any time. As long as you have Wi-Fi or data, no matter what you're doing. We have a great week this week. A few times where we're going to get over 20. So be sure to get out there and take us with you and listen to Moose on the go.
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1: Moose weather.
0: Sunny this morning with a high of 11, mainly sunny into the afternoon with a high of 20, mainly clear into the evening with a high of 16, and overnight clear with a low of 10.
4: I used to think fall was about the leaves changing colors. But now I realize it's actually about trying to remember where you put your rake.
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1: Good morning, I'm Stevan Cyrus. More than $205,000 was raised in yesterday's Our Hospital Walk Run. It was the 20th annual event with more than 645 participants and volunteers supporting local healthcare. Funds raised this year will help provide state-of-the-art medical equipment and patient care at the North Bay Regional Health Center. Foundation President and CEO Tammy Morrison says for 20 years, this event has demonstrated the power of community support and its impact on local healthcare. She says every participant, volunteer, donor, and sponsor has played a role in helping ensure patients and families in our region have access to exceptional care close to home. Since its inception in 2006, the event has raised more than $2.1 million. Ottawa says $850,000 in Fed Noir funding will help grow Northern Ontario's music, film, and television industry. Officials say the money for cultural industries of Ontario North is expected to create and maintain nearly 45 full-time jobs, all while helping attract new music, film, and television projects to the North and encouraging additional private sector investments in the industry. Specifically, it will enable film and television productions to access up to $10,000 in non-repayable funding to train crew members for skill positions. Fed Noir says it'll also pave the way for Northern Ontario's Music and Film Awards Conference and allow post-secondary schools across the region to provide students with hands-on learning opportunities and career training as part of the region's film and television projects. Today is the fourth annual Test Your Smoke Alarm Day in Ontario. The Office of the Fire Marshal is urging people to protect their families from fires by testing the smoke alarms in their homes today and every month after. Officials say Ontario continues to see an increasing trend in residential fatal fires and fire deaths. They say there were 127 fire deaths last year, with 77 so far this year. Fire Marshal John Pegg says working smoke alarms save lives, adding you might have less than 60 seconds to safely escape once your smoke alarm sounds. The focus on this year's day of action is the young adults and students living on their own for the first time. Officials say SaveByTheBeep.ca has tools and information to help people make fire-safe decisions and educate new renters about the fire safety responsibilities and obligations of both tenants and landlords.
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1: And in the world of sports, in the late game for the WNBA, the playoffs have begun. In round one, the Las Vegas Aces defeated the Indiana Fever 102-85. Ace star Asia Wilson came up with 38 points, 16 boards, and 4 blocks on the night. And in the MLB, it was the final game in the season for the Toronto Blue Jays, who were already eliminated from the playoffs. The only reason people were watching were for two players in particular, George Springer, whose contract is up at the end of the season, as well as Max Scherzer. George Springer had one hit for a double, and Max Scherzer turned in a vintage performance, going 7 innings, giving up 6 hits, 1 earned run, 1 walk, and 7 strikeouts. Both men have pondered retirement and admitted that could have been their last game in the MLB. Max Scherzer joined the team on a 1-year deal back in 2025, and George Springer joined in January of 2021 when he signed a 6-year, $150 million deal. Both men received lengthy standing ovations for their years of service and hard work in Toronto, and both played a pivotal role in their World Series run one season ago.
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1: Sunny this morning with a high of 11, mainly sunny into the afternoon with a high of 20, mainly clear into the evening with a high of 16, and overnight clear with a low of 10.
3: Fall, when you're in a race against time to get home before it's pitch dark. It's like a real-life version of the Fast and the Furious, but with more squirrels.
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0: The Moose. Wednesday, September 30th is National Day for Truth and Reconciliation, a time to honor the survivors of residential schools, the children who never came home, and all of those affected by this part of Canada's history. Join the Every Child Matters Walk, beginning at 10 a.m. at Lee Park, continuing to the Kiwanis Bandshell. Lunch, cultural demonstrations, and activities will follow. This event is held in partnership with the North Bay Indigenous Friendship Center, the North Bay Indigenous Hub, Nipissing First Nation, and the Anishinaabeg Nation. Walk with us in remembrance, solidarity, and hope. Chi-mi-gwech.
1: The Moose, keeping you connected to the community. 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
2: Bingo! 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For more information, call 705-753-0644. That is 705-753-0644. So come on down and enjoy bingo night at Our Ladies of Sorrows Church.
0: Okay, breathe. Shut everything else off and turn us up. It's the right thing to do.
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It Feels So Good by Sonique here on 99.3 Moose FM, West Nipissing's best music. Welcome back. I'm Stevon. I hope you're having a good one. We continue on with today's shows and talking about things that we love. And ultimately, I want to know from you, in general, if you've lived in a big town and then you've lived in a small town or vice versa, which one did you end up preferring? Now, I assume if you're here, you like small towns. You enjoy the community. You enjoy the fact that things are a whole lot nicer up here. For me, I have really come to like the small town and the feel of the north more than I do the south. People are just nicer here. The sense of community when something's happening, since it's like nothing really happens every day, like not a big thing, right? We don't have like movie theaters. We don't have anything like that. So if something happens in the community, like there's some sort of event, pretty much you could expect every kind of age range to at least come and see what's happening, right? So it always feels like we're all trying to know what's going on and have fun with whatever it is that's happening. So I really enjoy that aspect as well. As I said before, if I could stay here for as long as I can, that's the plan for me. So let me know your thoughts. Do you prefer living in a smaller town? Do you prefer living in a bigger town? Let me know your thoughts. 705-753-1400 or let me know over on Facebook. Take My Breath by The Weeknd is up next.

0: Take My Breath by The Weeknd here on 99.3 Moose FM, West Nipissing's best music. I'm Stevon Weeknd, one of the most streamed artists over on Spotify. And coming up next, it's the final hour of our show where we'll talk a little bit about what's to come this week. So be sure to come back for more.
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4: During the pandemic, alcohol and drug use increased, and some police services report an increase in impaired driving that caused heartbreak and devastation. An impaired driver

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1: Moose weather. Sunny this morning with a high of 11, mainly sunny into the afternoon with a high of 20, mainly clear into the evening with a high of 16, and overnight clear with a low of 10.
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2: Good morning, I'm Stevan Cyrus. More than $205,000 was raised in yesterday's Our Hospital Walk Run. It was the 20th annual event with more than 645 participants and volunteers supporting local healthcare. Funds raised this year will help provide state-of-the-art medical equipment and patient care at the North Bay Regional Health Center. Foundation President and CEO Tammy Morrison says for 20 years, this event has demonstrated the power of community support and its impact on local healthcare. She says every participant, volunteer, donor, and sponsor has played a role in helping ensure patients and families in our region have access to exceptional care close to home. Since its inception in 2006, the event has raised more than $2.1 million. Ottawa says $850,000 in Fed Noir funding will help grow Northern Ontario's music, film, and television industry. Officials say the money for cultural industries of Ontario North is expected to create and maintain nearly 45 full-time jobs, all while helping attract new music, film, and television projects to the North and encouraging additional private sector investments in the industry. Specifically, it will enable film and television productions to access up to $10,000 in non-repayable funding to train crew members for skill positions. Fed Noir says it'll also pave the way for Northern Ontario's Music and Film Awards Conference and allow post-secondary schools across the region to provide students with hands-on learning opportunities and career training as part of the region's film and television projects. Today is the fourth annual Test Your Smoke Alarm Day in Ontario. The Office of the Fire Marshal is urging people to protect their families from fires by testing the smoke alarms in their homes today and every month after. Officials say Ontario continues to see an increasing trend in residential fatal fires and fire deaths. They say there were 127 fire deaths last year, with 77 so far this year. Fire Marshal John Pegg says working smoke alarms save lives, adding you might have less than 60 seconds to safely escape once your smoke alarm sounds. The focus on this year's day of action is young adults and students living on their own for the first time. Officials say SaveByTheBeep.ca has tools and information to help people make fire-safe decisions and educate new renters about the fire safety responsibilities and obligations of both tenants and landlords.
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2: And in the world of sports, in the late game for the WNBA, the playoffs have begun. In round one, the Las Vegas Aces defeated the Indiana Fever 102-85. A-star Asia Wilson came up with 38 points, 16 boards, and 4 blocks on the night. And in the MLB, it was the final game in the season for the Toronto Blue Jays, who were already eliminated from the playoffs. The only reason people were watching were for two players in particular, George Springer, whose contract is up at the end of the season, as well as Max Scherzer. George Springer had one hit for a double, and Max Scherzer turned in a vintage performance, going 7 innings, giving up 6 hits, 1 earned run, 1 walk, and 7 strikeouts. Both men have pondered retirement and admitted that could have been their last game in the MLB. Max Scherzer joined the team on a 1-year deal back in 2025, and George Springer joined in January of 2021 when he signed a 6-year, $150 million deal. Both men received lengthy standing ovations for their years of service and hard work in Toronto, and both played a pivotal role in their World Series run one season ago.
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2: Sunny this morning with a high of 11, mainly sunny into the afternoon with a high of 20, mainly clear into the evening with a high of 16, and overnight clear with a low of 10.
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Girls Like You by Sophia Kamra here on 99.3 Moose FM, Weston Bissing's best music. Welcome back. I'm Stefani. Hope you're having a good one. It is 9:12 as we continue on the show here in the final hour of the show. And I want to know from you, what are your plans for this week in terms of your weekly goals? Now, we have a lot of cool things up and coming. For me, it's more of the same. I honestly don't have a big plan. I just want to get outside and be outside as much as I can over the next few days. Apparently, this is going to be one of the last weeks where we hit high of 20 multiple times. So you know what? I'm going to be outside. I'm going to try to get to the beach, try to get in one more beach day, and just enjoy it as much as I can, at least in the afternoon. So that's the plan. Let me know what you have going on, big or small. I want to know it all. Let me know via the text line, 705-753-1400, or let me know over on Facebook. Up next, Hips Don't Lie by Shakira featuring Wyclef Jean here on Moose FM.

0: In the fall, the air gets crisper, and so do my socks. 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
5: Moose weather.
6: Sunny this morning with a high of 11. Mainly sunny into the afternoon with a high of 20. Mainly clear into the evening with a high of 16. And overnight clear with a low of 10. The Moose.

0: Welcome back to Moose FM. I'm Stevan, and I hope you're having a good one. Now, you might want to interact with the show, but you might not have time to text out exactly what you want to say. Well, here is some good news for you. You can leave us voice notes. That's right, either over on the text line at 705-753-1400 or over on Facebook, you could do so. So if you want to get involved with the show, but maybe you just don't have time to text it out, head over there, keep it PG, of course, and potentially it could be played on the show. But if you want it to remain anonymous, you just let me know and I can relay the message that you want to say.
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0: I Go Blind by Hootie and the Blowfish here on 99.3 Moose FM, West Edmonton's best music. I've been Stevan, and that has been our show. I hope you enjoyed today's show. I had a whole lot of fun putting it together. And we got ourselves a show talking about, well, well, it springboarded from a desert lioness deciding, you know what? I don't want to live in the desert anymore. I want to go to the beach. And has since eaten over 40 seals. You know, experts are trying to figure out, is this going to endanger that population? They're figuring out if they got to move it. But for our case and our story, we talk about us changing our location. Maybe some of you started in Southern Ontario. Maybe some of you started in the States or from a whole other country and you had to, and you wanted to, or potentially had to, and you ended up here. I wanted to know from you in general, you know, what is it like going from maybe a big city to a small city like this or vice versa? Maybe you started here and then you went to the big city. You lived there for a few years. What was that like for you? And we also talked about which one you prefer as well in that scenario. I want to know these things from you. Please feel free to let us know over on the Facebook page. And that is it for today. Thank you so much for taking the time to listen. I really do appreciate it. Till next time, I've been Stevan. This has been your Morning Drive.
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0: Sunny this morning with a high of 11, mainly sunny into the afternoon with a high of 20, mainly clear into the evening with a high of 16, and overnight clear with a low of 10.
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3: Weather. Mainly sunny this afternoon with a high of 21, mainly clear into the evening with a high of 17, mainly clear overnight with a low of 9, and tomorrow mainly sunny with a high of 22.
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0: 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Wednesday, September 30th is National Day for Truth and Reconciliation, a time to honor the survivors of residential schools, the children who never came home, and all of those affected by this part of Canada's history. 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
5: Moose weather.
6: Mainly sunny this afternoon with a high of 21, mainly clear into the evening with a high of 17, mainly clear overnight with a low of 9, and tomorrow mainly sunny with a high of 22.
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4: 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That is 705-753-0644. So come on down and enjoy bingo night at Our Ladies of Sorrows Church.
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3: Moose weather.
4: Mainly sunny this afternoon with a high of 21, mainly clear into the evening with a high of 17, mainly clear overnight with a low of 9, and tomorrow mainly sunny with a high of 22.
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1: Hello and good afternoon. I'm Brad Obey. Nipissing Serenity Hospice says it's a phone that's connected to nothing, but everything at the same time. Volunteer and support coordinator Lillian Kozak says a Wind phone was recently installed to allow people an opportunity to speak with loved ones that are no longer with us and to allow the Wind to carry the messages to them. It was inspired by the original in Japan that became a place of comfort after the 2011 tsunami.
2: Sometimes it's just so meaningful and so cathartic to have an outlet that's so personal and so individual, right? You don't necessarily have to share your thoughts or your feelings with someone else, but this allows you the opportunity to reconnect with your loved ones that have passed on.
1: Anyone in the community is welcome to spend some time at the Wind phone to say the things they never got to, pass along important updates, and more. Other Wind phones in the area include one on a trail off Cedar Heights Road, one near Antoine Mountain in Matawan, and another on Eagle Lake Road in Macker Township. The opportunity to meet the people named on all the election signs in West Nipissing is coming up tomorrow night. Collège Boréal and the Chamber of Commerce are hosting the Meet the Candidates event, which is sponsored by the North Bay and Area Realtors Association. Chamber President Donna Backer says they're encouraging residents to take in the event, which runs from 5 to 7:30 at Collège Boréal in Sturgeon Falls. She says you can ask the candidates questions and learn more about their priorities and platforms ahead of the October 26th vote. Nipissing University has a new outdoor classroom. An official grand opening is being held this afternoon. Designed as a four-season classroom and gathering space, officials say it will enrich learning, foster connection, and create new opportunities for engagement with the land and one another for generations to come. The circular, mostly covered structure is located among the trees on the east side of Monastery Road near the New Sioux Student Center. And the city's first responders are raising money for the CIBC Run for the Cure a little differently this year. Instead of the traditional manicures, pink aprons and pancakes will be on the line. North Bay, Anishinaabeg, and military police officers, along with a North Bay Fire and Emergency Services, are in a head-to-head competition to see who can raise the most money until the end of October. Officials say this year, leaders from the service who raises the least amount of money will don pink aprons and serve pancakes to the other competitors. Since the challenge began in 2021, nearly $28,000 has been raised. Ways to donate to any of the city's first responders are available on MyNorthBayNow.com.
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1: In sports, Philadelphia is in Chicago in the Monday night NFL game. The Eagles have won two games in a row to open the season, while the Bears are 1-1.
0: Moose weather.
6: Mainly sunny this afternoon with a high of 21, mainly clear into the evening with a high of 17, mainly clear overnight with a low of 9, and tomorrow mainly sunny with a high of 22.
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5: Moose weather.
6: Mainly sunny this afternoon with a high of 21, mainly clear into the evening with a high of 17, mainly clear overnight with a low of 9, and tomorrow mainly sunny with a high of 22.
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4: Weather. Mainly sunny this afternoon with a high of 21, mainly clear into the evening with a high of 17, mainly clear overnight with a low of 9, and tomorrow mainly sunny with a high of 22.
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7: Moose weather.
8: Mainly sunny this afternoon with a high of 21, mainly clear into the evening with a high of 17, mainly clear overnight with a low of 9, and tomorrow mainly sunny with a high of 22.
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1: Moose weather.
2: Mainly sunny this afternoon with a high of 21, mainly clear into the evening with a high of 17, mainly clear overnight with a low of 9, and tomorrow mainly sunny with a high of 22.
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1: Moose weather. Mainly sunny this afternoon with a high of 21, mainly clear into the evening with a high of 17, mainly clear overnight with a low of 9, and tomorrow mainly sunny with a high of 22.
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3: Moose weather.
4: Mainly sunny this afternoon with a high of 21, mainly clear into the evening with a high of 17, mainly clear overnight with a low of 9, and tomorrow mainly sunny with a high of 22.
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0: On September 30th, Conseil Scolaire Catholique Franco-Nord and its schools actively commemorate National Day of Truth and Reconciliation, as well as Orange Shirt Day. Franco-Nord students and staff wear orange in solidarity to raise awareness of the legacy of residential schools and to pay tribute to the thousands of survivors. It's a time to reflect on the past while creating actions that strengthen relationships for the future. At Franco-Nord, we're taking action for reconciliation.
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6: Mainly sunny this afternoon with a high of 21, mainly clear into the evening with a high of 17, mainly clear overnight with a low of 9, and tomorrow mainly sunny with a high of 22.
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1: Hello and good afternoon. I'm Brad Obey. Two people from North Bay are facing a slew of charges after city police say officers seized more than $100,000 worth of suspected drugs, as well as a loaded handgun and property believed to be stolen. The North Bay Police Service says last Tuesday, officers responded to a report that two people had been assaulted, one with a baton and another sprayed with bear spray. Two people believed to be involved were identified with a search warrant executed on the 2100 block of Trout Lake Road 2 days later. The accused and co-accused were inside the residence and were arrested. Police say over $100,000 worth of suspected fentanyl and crystal meth were seized, along with a loaded 22 caliber revolver-style handgun. Police say also located was 25 Milwaukee brand tools, home security devices, and more. Charges for both include assault with a weapon, property obtained by crime, drug possession for the purpose of trafficking, unauthorized firearm possession, and more. Both were remanded after a bail hearing and have a North Bay court date next week. Nipissing Serenity Hospice says it's a phone that's connected to nothing, but everything at the same time. Volunteer and support coordinator Lillian Kozak says a Wind phone was recently installed to allow people an opportunity to speak with loved ones that are no longer with us, and to allow the wind to carry the messages to them. It was inspired by the original in Japan that became a place of comfort after the 2011 tsunami.
2: Sometimes it's just so meaningful and so cathartic to have an outlet that's so personal and so individual, right? You don't necessarily have to share your thoughts or your feelings with someone else, but this allows you the opportunity to reconnect with your loved ones that have passed on.
1: Anyone in the community is welcome to spend some time at the Wind phone, say the things they never got to, pass along important updates, and more. Other Wind phones in the area include one on a trail off Cedar Heights Road, one near Antoine Mountain in Mattawan, and another on Eagle Lake Road in Mackard Township. The opportunity to meet the people named on all the election signs in West Nipissing is coming up tomorrow night. Collège Boréal and the Chamber of Commerce are hosting the Meet the Candidates event, which is sponsored by the North Bay and Area Realtors Association. Chamber President Donna Backer says they're encouraging residents to take in the event, which runs from 5 to 7:30 at Collège Boréal in Sturgeon Falls. She says you can ask the candidates questions and learn more about their priorities and platforms ahead of the October 26th vote. And the city's first responders are raising money for the CIBC Run for the Cure a little differently this year. Instead of the traditional manicures, pink aprons and pancakes will be on the line. North Bay, Anishinaabeg, and military police officers, along with a North Bay Fire and Emergency Services, are in a head-to-head competition to see who can raise the most money until the end of October. Officials say this year, leaders from the service who raises the least amount of money will don pink aprons and serve pancakes to the other competitors. Since the challenge began in 2021, nearly $28,000 has been raised. Ways to donate to any of the city's first responders are available on MyNorthBayNow.com.
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1: In sports, Philadelphia is in Chicago in the Monday night NFL game. The Eagles have won two games in a row to open the season, while the Bears are 1-1.
0: Moose weather.
1: Mainly cloudy and a low of plus 4 tonight. Sunny tomorrow and a high of 22.
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12: Mainly cloudy and a low of plus 4 tonight. Sunny tomorrow and a high of 22.
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3: Mainly cloudy, any low of +4 tonight, sunny tomorrow, and a high of 22.
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1: Hello and good afternoon. I'm Brad Obey. Two people from North Bay are facing a slew of charges after city police say officers seized more than $100,000 worth of suspected drugs, as well as a loaded handgun and property believed to be stolen. The North Bay Police Service says last Tuesday, officers responded to a report that two people had been assaulted, one with a baton and another sprayed with bear spray. Two people believed to be involved were identified with a search warrant executed on the 2100 block of Trout Lake Road 2 days later. The accused and co-accused were inside the residence and were arrested. Police say over $100,000 worth of suspected fentanyl and crystal meth were seized, along with a loaded 22 caliber revolver-style handgun. Police say also located was 25 Milwaukee brand tools, home security devices, and more. Charges for both include assault with a weapon, property obtained by crime, drug possession for the purpose of trafficking, unauthorized firearm possession, and more. Both were remanded after a bail hearing and have a North Bay court date next week. Nipissing Serenity Hospice says it's a phone that's connected to nothing, but everything at the same time. Volunteer and support coordinator Lillian Kozak says a Wind phone was recently installed to allow people an opportunity to speak with loved ones that are no longer with us, and to allow the wind to carry the messages to them. It was inspired by the original in Japan that became a place of comfort after the 2011 tsunami.
2: Sometimes it's just so meaningful and so cathartic to have an outlet that's so personal and so individual, right? You don't necessarily have to share your thoughts or your feelings with someone else.

0: but this allows you the opportunity to reconnect with your loved ones that have passed on.
1: Anyone in the community is welcome to spend some time at the Wind Phone to say the things they never got to, pass along important updates, and more. Other Wind Phones in the area include one on a trail off Cedar Heights Road, one near Antoine Mountain in Matawan, and another on Eagle Lake Road in Mackard Township. The opportunity to meet the people named on all the election signs in West Nipissing is coming up tomorrow night. Collège Boréal and the Chamber of Commerce are hosting the Meet the Candidates event, which is sponsored by the North Bay and Area Realtors Association. Chamber President Donna Backer says they're encouraging residents to take in the event, which runs from 5 to 7:30 at Collège Boréal in Sturgeon Falls. She says you can ask the candidates questions and learn more about their priorities and platforms ahead of the October 26th vote. And the city's first responders are raising money for the CIBC Run for the Cure a little differently this year. Instead of the traditional manicures, pink aprons and pancakes will be on the line. North Bay, Anishinaabeg, and military police officers, along with a North Bay Fire and Emergency Services, are in a head-to-head competition to see who can raise the most money until the end of October. Officials say this year, leaders from the service who raises the least amount of money will don pink aprons and serve pancakes to the other competitors. Since the challenge began in 2021, nearly $28,000 has been raised. Ways to donate to any of the city's first responders are available at MyNorthBayNow.com.
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1: In sports, Philadelphia is in Chicago in the Monday night NFL game. The Eagles have won two games in a row to open the season, while the Bears are 1-1.
3: News weather.
1: Mainly cloudy and a low of plus 4 tonight. Sunny tomorrow and a high of 22.
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3: Bingo! That's right, Bingo is back at Our Ladies of Sorrows Church, and it's going to be back every first Sunday of each month. 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For more information, call 705-753-0644. That is 705-753-0644. So come on down and enjoy Bingo Night at Our Ladies of Sorrows Church.
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3: Mainly cloudy, any low of plus 4 tonight, sunny tomorrow, and a high of 22.
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4: Moose weather.
5: Mainly cloudy and a low of plus 4 tonight, sunny tomorrow and a high of 22.
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3: Mainly cloudy and a low of +4 tonight. Sunny tomorrow and a high of 22.
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4: Moose weather.
5: Mainly cloudy and a low of plus 4 tonight. Sunny tomorrow and a high of 22.
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